0: New country there from George Burrs featuring Luke Bryan on that one. That one is called Ride, Ride, Ride on Taste of Country Nights. Watch out now, the bears are out there. Big old bear, one in Kentucky I just saw broke into a woman's house and ate all of her leftover KFC. This is my kind of bear right there. It was while Kendra was sleeping in her house. The bear shattered her thick glass table trying to get to that KFC so fast. It was a crash so loud that they thought it was a car wreck. She believes that she left the KFC on the table and that lured the bear into her house. It stinks because bears are so cute looking. You just want to scratch their belly, but good Lord, they'll put an end to you real quick. Hang on, slow your roll. Coming up next, Jelly Roll with Need a Favor. Next on Taste of Country Nights. What's happening? Evan Paul here, and we got more Taste of Country Nights next on New Country KS93.
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19: Here's your forecast from Watertown Radio and GoWatertown.net. Lows level off around 59 tonight, under mainly clear skies. Winds out of the northwest, 5 to 10 miles an hour. High temperatures reach up to 82. Tomorrow, ample sunshine expected. Lows level off around 58 tomorrow night, mainly clear skies. I'm meteorologist Derek Kite on Watertown Radio. Right now, it's 83 degrees.
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0: Taste of Country Nights, Evan Paul. I'm about to play Stella Lefty and Boston. I'm hanging out here with Stella. Some people are commenting about the line in the song, "I like it when you're nice to me," wondering why, like, that's a low bar, you know? Like, you just want a guy to be nice to you, that's all.
1: Yeah.
0: Can you explain that to everybody so I don't have to keep trying to?
1: No, I got you. Well, basically, I feel like, for me, like, I've always been attracted to, like, the push and pull. Like, I mean, I feel like so many people are. Like, it's so, there's something that really grabs you when somebody doesn't treat you so great.
0: It's, yeah.
1: You know, which is actually, like, a terrible thing. And so I feel like when I met Vincent, like, it was the first time that I felt like I wanted the PDA. I wanted all the night. Like, you know what I mean? Like, it's such a different dynamic when somebody's actually good to you and treats you well.
0: Okay.
1: And I just think I wasn't used to it. And I was like, wow. I like it. But it is funny. Like, I love the dialogue, like, about, like, how that's the bare minimum and, like, everyone. But I was like, you know what? Like, it doesn't always happen. Like, not everybody is so great and kind.

0: 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Stella Lefty in Boston on Taste of Country Nights with Evan Paul. Our phone number is 888-544-7181, and I'm told Linda is on the phone, and she is heated about something.
1: Yeah, I want to say to the guy rolling on 17, he got a big old truck with some huge tires. You ain't got to drive like that, man. It's already pretty obvious why you got such a big bang truck and make it up for something else. Why, you don't need to go cutting off everybody rolling coal everywhere, man. Come on, now that truck ain't even that big. My husband's truck's a lot bigger than that.
0: No, she didn't hit him with my husband's truck is bigger.
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0: Ella Langley featuring Morgan Wallen. That one's called I Can't Love You Anymore on Taste of Country Nights. You know how sometimes you'll be in a traffic jam? At least for me, I'm always like, what is up there? Like, I would pay to have a drone fly up ahead just for my curiosity to see what's up there. I bet you would never guess this. In New Hampshire, traffic was caused for miles because of an 18-wheeler. It turned over, and in the haul, it was hauling a full cab of squid that they were about to take to get processed. Squid covered the highway, and they had to stop traffic for hours. If only the squid could have been dollar bills falling out of the back of an armored car, right? Hey, coming up next, Shaboozy with good news. Gonna kick us off. Hang on, Taste of Country Nights. You're back with more Taste of Country Nights next on New Country KS93.
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12: Here's your forecast from Watertown Radio and GoWatertown.net. Lows dip down to about 59 tonight, under mainly clear skies, northwesterly winds 5 to 10 miles an hour. Daytime highs approaching 82 tomorrow, ample sunshine expected. Lows dip down to about 58 tomorrow night, mainly clear skies. I'm meteorologist Derek Kite on Watertown Radio. Currently, it's 73 degrees.
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0: 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What's going on?
1: Hey, Evan, this is Janelle. We're out here tonight putting mailers on mailboxes for my husband's pressure washing company. Can you play something from Kenny Chesney for us? 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Love Kenny.
0: Y'all are doing the Lord's work. Be safe out there. I got some Kenny Chesney in less than 10 minutes for you guys. Here's John Party's new one, Boots Off, on Taste of Country Nights. She's got a

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You know, the music feels a little happy, but the message is overwhelmingly sad, which is something that's kind of a go-to for me.

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9: Here's your forecast from Watertown Radio and GoWatertown.net. Lows dip down to about 59 tonight, under mainly clear skies, northwesterly winds 5 to 10 miles an hour. Daytime highs approaching 82 tomorrow, ample sunshine expected. Lows dip down to about 58 tomorrow night, mainly clear skies. I'm meteorologist Derek Hite on Watertown Radio. Currently, it's 72 degrees.
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0: News. I'm Sue Gussman. Federal agents seizing electronics from former Congressman Eric Swalwell at the San Francisco airport and from his home.
1: Sources tell Fox this is part of the ongoing federal probe, possibly in relation to sexual misconduct allegations. Swalwell was cooperative during the airport encounter on Saturday and was not detained or arrested. The FBI is not commenting on this matter. Swalwell faces multiple allegations of sexual assault from several women.
0: Fox's Matt Finn. Police identifying the man behind the Chucky Halloween mask accused of terrorizing people in Philadelphia. Philadelphia DA Larry Krasner.
2: Who's scared now? Who's running now? We have reason to know that Zymer Hughes is trying to avoid a warrant for his arrest on misdemeanor and felony charges.
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3: Here's your forecast from Watertown Radio and GoWatertown.net. Lows dip down to about 59 tonight under mainly clear skies. Northwesterly winds 5 to 10 miles an hour. Daytime highs approaching 82 tomorrow. Ample sunshine expected. Lows dip down to about 58 tomorrow night. Mainly clear skies. I'm meteorologist Derek Height on Watertown Radio. Currently, it's 72 degrees.
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0: Taylor Swift with I Knew It, I Knew You. It's Tori D. And I have a theory about why we haven't seen anything about Taylor Swift's wedding to Travis Kelce yet. It's because all her friends are getting married the rest of this wedding season, and she's probably waiting until afterwards so she doesn't overshadow any of them, which is very, like, girl's girl of her.
1: 8 years old, couple cane poles, sitting down by the creek. Lines in the water, watching those bobbers, seeing that red sun sink. Mama's on the porch yelling, supper's hot,

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1: Sometimes revisiting the past can actually be good. I typically have a no backsliding policy with my exes, but I randomly called one of my exes last night, and we had a great conversation, and now we have a date for this weekend. And speaking of revisiting the past being good, Post Malone did that with his ex-girlfriend, Christy, and now they're engaged. Yeah, congrats to Post Malone. He's going to be tying the knot here pretty soon. Probably before he gives us those two albums he's promised us.
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0: Brett Eldridge is one of those guys that kind of is just like doing his own thing everywhere, and then he just randomly out of like the blue popped up with an entire wife. 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

0: Hometown Home by Low Cash, Homies of Mine. Oh, I love those two guys so, so, so much. Why? 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And then we got a photo together, what, 2 years ago, I think? 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
11: 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Lows around 59 tonight, under clear skies, northerly winds around 5 miles an hour. High temperatures reach up to 82 tomorrow, ample sunshine expected. 58 tomorrow night, mainly clear. Seasonal temps Saturday and Sunday with highs in the upper 70s. I'm meteorologist Derek Hite on Watertown Radio. Currently, it's 67 degrees.
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0: Get to Drinkin' by Zach John King and Story D. I saw this video that said the reason why millennials are so fearless and why we are so resilient is because when we were coming up in our party days, we only had rocket stuff to drink, right? Like, nothing good for you. And I do firmly believe that the amount of Boone's Farm Fuzzy Navel that I consumed when I was 21 is probably the reason why I've avoided the flu for so many years. I don't think I've had a flu in 20, 30 years.
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0: From the heart of the Hill Country in Texas, to the factories back home, to the truckers, keeping this great country rolling.
2: Crank it up.
0: This is After Midnight. Here's your host, Granger Smith.
5: Hey, it's Friday, everybody. Welcome to show number 1687. It's After Midnight, and I'm your host, Granger Smith. I've got some good news. Hang tight, I'm going to read that for you. I've also got some Nashville news, and Hudson, she brings us stories about her favorite stars out there in Nashville, the same ones we play, which, by the way, I've got a bunch of good country music to play for you. Hang tight. It's hour number one. Keep the dial right here. I'm with you till the sun comes up. I'm glad your day begins with After Midnight.

0: Shoot. Here's a good news story. An 82-year-old North Carolina woman survived 9 days trapped in her bathtub.
1: Oh,
0: what? By staying resourceful and refusing to lose hope.
1: Okay.
0: After falling and being unable to climb out, Joan Rivett used her foot to turn on the faucet, splash drinking water toward her face.
1: That's talent, that's for sure.
0: That's incredible. Her brother became concerned after several unanswered calls, and the sheriff's deputies found her during a wellness check.
1: Okay.
0: Joan was treated for dehydration and moved to a rehabilitation center, and she says that her faith helped her keep believing that someone would find her.
1: Glad they did.
0: Hungry, too.
1: I'm sure.
0: Hope she got a good meal.
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2: 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After Midnight.
0: What's up? This is Granger Smith here. 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

0: Hey Granger, this is Bill out in Apple Valley, California, listening on Cat Country 100.7. Up early, stocking shelves, getting ready for the workday. Love the show.
1: Hey brother, thank you so much for that, man.

0: We have Ann Hudson bringing us stories about our favorite stars out there in Music City, and sometimes it's a little extra Music City. What you got for us,
1: Ann? I was just curious, Granger, if you even saw this, because popular ESPN personality just released a country album. I can't even make it up. And even his biggest fans are begging him to just stick to sports. I've got that story coming up in your Nashville News next.

0: Who is it?
1: It's Pat McAfee.
0: I mean, who's the singer?
1: Pat McAfee.
2: Okay, okay. Yeah. Okay.
1: Yeah.
3: His fans are actually roasting. One wrote, "Don't listen to the haters, Pat. This is worse than what they're saying." I was literally, the comments on him posting the release of this is even more funny than anything I've ever seen. Another fan said, "Love the show, Pat, but not enough people are telling you no."
2: I gotta say, it's not bad. That is not bad. Bad.
3: I trust zero. I guarantee he probably like recorded his vocal, told AI to write and produce that song, and now is releasing it. This has got to be a joke. It's not for real, right?
1: It's a full album, though.
0: I don't doubt that, Ian. I don't doubt that that stuff happened. But the way the comments were, I thought this was going to be worse. Now I'm wondering, is this going to be like a game day feature?
3: Something. It's got to be some joke.
0: They're building something. This is more than we think. This is a game day feature. This is a commercial break feature for ESPN.
1: Do you remember when Garth Brooks brought on Chris Gaines on Saturday Night Live? I kind of see that happening. And Pat McAfee brings on Pat McAfee.
0: Yeah, I mean, what if ESPN owns that song? Which they probably do. Then they don't have to pay royalties to anyone else when they're doing the game day breaks. And they could actually play that song.
3: Oh, I wonder my if this gosh.
0: Look at Ann.

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man, the things I heard. It was harder times and longer days. 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Yeah, your uncle and I made quite a pair, flying F-15s through hostile air. 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

Thanks for staying after midnight with Granger Smith. The stars are out, country's on, and you're right where you belong. Here, listening to After Midnight with Granger Smith.

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6: Hey, welcome to Friday. It's finally here. It's After Midnight, everybody. I'm your host, Granger Smith. So glad to see you the weekend right in view of us right now. Hey, what's your favorite thing about fall? I've been asking that question this week. What's your favorite thing about fall? Let me know, 866-607-8383. I've also got Earl Dibbles Jr., you know, the country boy. He's got a dumb criminal story to tell us. All this here with a bunch of good country music. Hour number two of Finally Friday starts right now.

0: Thanks for staying up. This is After Midnight with Granger Smith.
1: Okay, asking this question, topic of the hour, because it's that time of year, we could ask it. What's your favorite thing about fall? My number, 866-607-8383. Got my producer, the Ant-Man, sitting with me. We talked about this on the last program, and you straight up said, my favorite thing about fall is football.
2: Football, yeah. And I'm working high school football this year with my hometown, Slato Eagles, broadcasting the games, doing a live video broadcast stream of all the games. And so my life is with these kids, teaching kids how to do the broadcasting has really been even more headfirst in a much different way than it was last year.
1: I said a couple shows ago, and I think I should reiterate, this is not necessarily your favorite thing. It's what is one of your favorite things?
2: Sure.
1: Because as you say football, I'm thinking me too, and all the things that go with it. We get punting.
2: Yeah.
1: We talked about that earlier.
2: Yeah.
1: We could throw in the holiday season that's rolling in. We could talk about, of course, the cool weather. Of course, the leaves changing. We could talk about all these things, and I think we don't have to necessarily pick one. But I do like that in America, football kind of ties with all of those things.
2: It is. That is very American,
1: yeah.
2: Sure.
1: Let's take a call, 866-607-8383.
3: Yeah, this is Jody Lewis. I live down here in southwest Georgia, and I guess the best thing I like about fall is everybody's in a lot better mood. It gets so hot down here that when it's real hot, everybody's in a bad mood. But I think it kind of cheers everybody up, kind of for the holidays to come, I guess. But really like listening to your show early in the mornings. Thanks a lot.
1: I appreciate you, Bubba. And yeah, I think extreme weather puts people in a bad mood no matter what it is, because
2: sure,
1: you could make the same argument that really cold people in Green Bay, Wisconsin are they're saying, man, I can't wait for springtime.
2: Yeah, I'll bet so.
1: So extreme weather makes you beg for a change, and that's a good thing about fall. 866-607-8383.
4: Hey, brother, I'm going to say hoodies, bonfires, country music, and a little bit of that good old bourbon on those. That's the good things about fall.
1: It sounds like the back of a t-shirt at a truck stop.
2: I think so. Maybe just found a new Yee shirt right there.
1: I agree. 866-607-8383.
0: You can be a part of the show tonight by jumping in on this conversation. Just call up at 866-607-8383. That's 866-607-8383. 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

0: Hey, Grainers, this is TJ from Mobile, Alabama, man. Just want to say I love your show, brother. Hope you have a blessed night, man.
1: Hey, thanks for listening, man. I appreciate words.

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1: I'm Earl Nibbles Jr. I'm a country boy. I'm an honest boy, too, and crime don't pay. I got a story to prove it. A motorcyclist has now disappeared after shaking cops by running into the Kalamazoo River in Michigan yesterday. An officer tried to pull the driver over for a license plate violation, but the guy wouldn't stop. However, the bike had a mechanical problem, so the cop was able to catch up. That's when the motorcyclist just went ahead and ditched that bike and runned away. Body cam video shows the man hopping a fence and then running into the water. They lost sight of him. Rescue boats were brought in, but he still ain't been found. Sounds like that's a dumb getaway plan to me.
0: Thanks for staying up with us here on After Midnight with Granger Smith.
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7: Hey, thank you so much for starting your Friday here with me on After Midnight, y'all. 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I'm Granger Smith, your host. We're going to talk about some things that went down on this day in history coming up, plus some Nashville news with Ann Hudson, stories about those country stars out there in Nashville and what they're up to. Hang tight for all of this early on a Friday. Keep the station right here.

It was back on this day in 1911 that the world's most famous was stolen. Do you know which one it was? I'll remind you in history coming up in two songs.

0: talking about history. And he's even got the diploma to prove it. 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
1: On this day, August the 21st, 1888, American inventor William Seward Burroughs patented the adding machine. 1897, Olds Motor Works was found, later becoming Oldsmobile. 1911, the Mona Lisa was stolen from the Louvre. 1942, Walt Disney's animated movie Bambi was released. 1959 became the 50th U.S. state. 1980, the evil PETA was formed. I'm just kidding. It's not necessarily evil. I guess it depends on how you look at it. 2004, Michael Phelps won his 8th Olympic medal. And some famous birthdays include Olympic runner Usain Bolt, NBA great Wilt Chamberlain, country singer Casey Musgraves, and country legend Kenny Rogers. Those are just a few things that went down on this day in history.
0: You've got it locked on After Midnight with Granger Smith.
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0: 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Here's a clip from one of the recent episodes.
1: Sometimes we think when the wind blows outside that it's a bad thing. Oh man, it's windy today. Hey, I like it when it's a windy day. It's stirring things. It's knocking those dead branches way at the top of the tree. It's knocking that stuff out. It's cleaning things up a little bit. All that dust on the sidewalk, it's blowing it off. It's cleaning it up a little bit. It's good to have a stirring in your life. I think you're going through a stirring season, and I would lean into it and not run away from it.
0: 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God, family, and country music. That's what we're all about. Thanks for staying up here on After Midnight with Granger Smith.

0: wanted to tell you why I got up this morning, and it's because I hadn't been asleep all long. So, whoop, whoop, let's start this day off right. Here we go. Good morning, America.
1: Well, thank you so much. I'm glad After Midnight is a part of your morning.

0: Here's what's new in Nashville. Here's Ann Hudson.
1: So Matthew McConaughey, definitely a fan of our girl, Ella Langley. They're calling him what? Ella Fellows. So in case you missed it, he performed She Was in Texas on The Tonight Show with Jimmy Fallon.
2: You know when you know how to know when you have a hit song?
1: Oh yeah.
3: When they turn up bluegrass or turn to
2: those guys are performing that song.
3: That's right.
1: Oh yeah. I know. And Ella even loved it. She wrote OMG on video that the Tonight Show posted. And I went to her concert in Austin, Texas, and before she performed that song, she played a clip of them performing it. So she loved it too. I thought it was cute. Matthew McConaughey.

0: he can just do anything and it seems cool.
1: I didn't mind that at all. Like, I kind of liked that version. Good. I kind of wanted to put that record out.
2: Maybe they will.
0: Right?
2: But you got to have McConaughey's his little in there, too. Wills.
1: Yes. I just have one question, Ann. Ella Fella, what if you're a girl? What are they called?
0: I don't know. Do I know?
2: Ella Dolls?
0: What do I say? Sure. I actually think there is a name for it, but I must not be a good elephant. No.
2: Ann Hudson's is what we call them.
1: The Ann Hudson's.
0: That's right. That's right.
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6: Third Shift Friday crew. Hey, closing out another week like the champs that you are. I'm glad to be here right alongside you. Granger Smith here, your host of After Midnight, asking this question. What do you think kids need these days? What do you think they need these days? You can answer that however you want, but I want to hear from you. 866-607-8383. I've also got Earl Bibbles Jr., the country boy, coming in with yet another dumb criminal story. All this here with a bunch of good country music. Hour number 4 of After Midnight starts now. Happy Friday, y'all.

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I want to say.

0: Thanks for staying up. 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
1: Asking this question, topic of the hour. What is something kids need these days? And we're asking that knowing that we're not saying we're any better or worse off than they were. We had problems back then. They have problems now. They are different problems. Our grandparents had different problems. But either way, I think we could identify sometimes this generation needs something more than other generations. Does that make sense?
2: Yeah.
1: What do kids need these days? 866-607-8383.
3: I think that families need to sit around the table at supper time and talk about things that are bothering them, talk about God or Jesus, and to me that's important. And some families just, you know, watch TV or let them on their phones or their games. I think it's important to have a good hour or two where they just that are bothering them or what they did that day. I think it's important.
1: Yeah, I think sitting around dinner tables is a good idea.
2: Very much so.
1: And our family sometimes will do what's your whoop and what's your poop.
2: Whoop and poop.
1: Whoop and poop.
2: I like that.
1: Good part of the day, bad part of the day. Give me the highlights. Give me the worst part. Give me the best part. And we'll go around the table. That's a good little bonding exercise.
2: That's fun.
1: Yeah. 866-607-8383.
4: Oh, Granger, one thing I think kids nowadays really need, should get more of, is just regular butt whooping. Some of the kids nowadays, you see them, they're just so disrespectful to everybody, even their own parents. I know when I was growing up, I was being disrespectful like some of these kids. I would have been backhanded across the store or something. That's just my opinion. I know everybody else is going to have their own, but that's just my thought.
1: Hey, brother, I want to tell you something. You are not alone on that thought.
2: No, not at all.
1: In fact, my producer, the A-Man, sitting with me right now, and he could attest we've gotten a lot of phone calls just like you. You are not alone.
2: I'll tell you what, I learned to duck. You could all, instead of getting knocked across the store, just learn to duck.
1: Yeah, learn to duck.
2: Or head on a swivel.
1: Learn to obey.
2: That's right.
1: 866-607-8383.
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1: The flag's still waving tonight because you're working. Thanks for being up with us here on After Midnight with Granger Smith.

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1: I'm Earl Nibbles Jr. I'm a country boy. I'm an honest crime don't pay. I got a story to prove it. An Alabama man is facing charges after streaking naked through a Bass Pro Shop before doing

0: a cannonball into the store's aquarium. There's a video that shows Brian Owens treading water while getting into a screaming match with cops who were trying to apprehend him. He evidently hurled himself over the side onto the cement floor, knocking him out. That fella's facing charges of public lewdness, disorderly conduct, resisting arrest, second-degree assault, criminal mischief, and one account of belly flopping. He's dumb.
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1: We're the same boat, fishing in the same hole, wonder where the same time goes. 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

0: truth. Here's a good news story. An 82-year-old North Carolina woman survived 9 days trapped in her bathtub.
1: Oh.
0: What? By staying resourceful and refusing to lose hope. Unable to climb out, Joan Rivett used her foot to turn on the faucet and splash drinking water toward her face.
1: That's talent, that's for sure.
0: That's incredible. Her brother became concerned after several unanswered calls, and the sheriff's deputies found her during a wellness check.
1: Okay.
0: Joan was treated for dehydration and moved to the center, and she says that her faith helped her keep believing that someone would find her.
1: Glad they did.
0: She's probably hungry, too.
1: Sure.
0: Hope she got a good meal.
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0: 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Here's a clip from one of the recent episodes.
1: He's texting you in the wee hours of the night. Let me ask you a question. Vicky, do you really think you're the only one he's texting?
2: No.
1: In today's age, I mean, how many songs are like, your love's a drug, I can't get enough? So Vicky, I would just encourage you to just sit back and be like, why am I attracted to this type of man? And there's a guy that I like, JP, who says people come up to me and they're like, why am I always attracted to bad boys? And he's like, well, what kind of TV shows are you watching? And they're like, no, you're not hearing me. Like, I'm having problems. He's like, man, can you be aware of, like, subconsciously these things that you're consuming, the types of people that you're around? Thought that you're training your heart to look for the wrong things based on what you're consuming. That's the first thing that comes to mind.
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I brought this up last hour, and I'm still looking for your phone call. What do you think kids need these days? Think about that and let me know. 866-607-8383.

0: We have Ann Hudson bringing us stories about our favorite stars out there in Music City, and sometimes it's a little extra Music City. What you got for us,
1: Ann? I was just curious, Granger, if you even saw this, because popular ESPN personality just released a country album. I can't even make it up. And even his biggest fans are begging him to just stick to sports. I've got that story coming up in your Nashville News next.
2: My name's John MacArthur, and I work this dirt.

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2: Hi, Mrs. Johnson. Is Megan there?
1: Sure. 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The kids are in the kitchen making sandwiches.
2: Hey, Julie.
3: Hi, Jessica.
2: Hi, Megan. 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

Hey, thanks for sharing your Friday, or at least part of it, here with me on After Midnight, y'all. Before you take off, Friday started, let me remind you, God is great and He is worthy of our praise. I'm Granger Smith, coming to y'all from the Yee Yee Farm in Central Texas. If you want to hang out some more, we can. I'm going to be kicking off Mornings with Granger here in just a few minutes. That's on our new streaming channel called Yee Yee Radio. You can find that in the link of the bio of our Instagram at After Midnight Granger Smith, or just search radio.

It was back on this day in 1911 that the world's most famous painting was stolen. You know which one it was. I'll remind you in history coming up in two songs.

0: loves talking about history, and he's even got the diploma to prove it. 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
1: On this day, August the 21st, 1888, American inventor William Seward Burroughs patented machine. 1897, Olds Motor Works was found, later becoming Oldsmobile. 1911, the Mona Lisa was stolen from the Louvre. 1942, Walt Disney's animated movie Bambi was released. 1959, Hawaii became the 50th U.S. state. 1980, the evil PETA was formed. Kidding, it's not necessarily evil. I guess it depends on how you look at it. 2004, Michael Phelps won his 8th Olympic medal, and some famous birthdays include Olympic runner Usain Bolt, NBA great Wilt Chamberlain, country singer Casey Musgraves, and country legend Kenny Rogers. Those are just a few things that went down on this day in history.
0: You've got it locked on After Midnight with Granger Smith.
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Thank you for letting me be a little part of your Friday shift. 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

0: Granger. I don't usually get up this early, but I am doing bird work today. I'm a wildlife researcher, so you got to be up with the birds. I'm calling from Fort Collins, Colorado, and it was an awesome surprise to hear your voice on the radio this morning. My husband actually proposed to me on stage at your concert about 5 years ago, and we love your music, and thanks for what you do. Thanks, Granger.
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2: 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Oh, now. 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

0: We've got Ann Hudson bringing us stories about her favorite stars out there in Nashville. We call this segment National News. What you got for us, Ann?
1: Well, Matthew McConaughey is officially an Ella fella. He's for sure one of her fans. I'll explain in your National News next. New truck, big

0: miles on it.
1: Here's what's new in Nashville. Here's Ann Hudson.
2: So, Anna Hay, definitely a fan of our girl, Ella Langley. They're calling him what? Ella Fellas. So, in case you missed it, he performed She Was in Texas on The Tonight Show with Jimmy Fallon.
3: I can tell by the way he's stepping around the room. Jugging by the smile that's written on his. There's nothing.
4: You know how to know when you have a hit song?
2: Oh, yeah.
5: When they turn up bluegrass or turn up.
4: Those guys are performing that song.
5: That's right.
2: Oh, yeah. I know. And Ella even loved it. She wrote OMG on the video that The Tonight Show posted. And I went to her concert in Austin, Texas. And before she performed that song, she played a clip of them performing it. So she loved it, too. I thought it was cute. Matthew McConaughey, he can just do anything, and it seems cool.
4: I didn't mind that at all. Like, I kind of liked that version. Good. I kind of wanted to put that record out.
5: Maybe they will.
2: Right?
5: But you gotta have McConaughey's his little in there too. Wills.
4: Yes. One question, Ann. Ella Fella. What if you're a girl? What are they called?
2: I don't know. Do I know?
5: Ella dolls.
2: What do I say? Sure. I actually think there is a name for it, but I must not be a good elephant.
4: No, that's fine.
5: Ann Hudson's is what we call it.
4: The Ann Hudson's.
2: That's right. That's right.
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1: Fox News, I'm Sue Guzman. Federal agents seizing electronics from former Congressman Eric Swalwell at the San Francisco airport and from his home.
2: Sources tell Fox this is part of the ongoing federal probe, possibly in relation to sexual misconduct allegations. Swalwell was cooperative during the airport encounter on Saturday and was not detained or arrested. The FBI is not commenting on this matter. Swalwell faces multiple allegations of sexual assault from several women.
1: Fox's Matt Finn, police identifying the man behind the chunky Halloween mask accused of terrorizing people in Philadelphia. Philadelphia DA Larry Krasner.
3: Who's scared now? Who's running now? We have reason to know that Zymer Hughes is trying to avoid a warrant for his arrest on misdemeanor and felony charges.
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4: Here's your forecast from Watertown Radio and GoWatertown.net. Highs level off around 82 with fog early today under mainly clear skies. North winds 5 to 10 miles per hour. Mainly clear skies again tonight. Lows level off around 58. High temperatures reach up to 78. Tomorrow, ample sunshine expected. I'm meteorologist Mandy Faluber on Watertown Radio. Right now, D8.
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15: You can find us on Facebook, Working Kincaid in Dallas. Instagram, same thing, Kincaid in Dallas. Don't look for us on TV because something I enjoy and I do to relax or just do as a hobby is apparently bad for us. All right, make me feel bad and worried.
16: Do you watch TV a lot? Your brain might be shrinking. A new study tracked 1,700 adults over 22 years and found frequent TV watching was associated with smaller brain volumes in regions that shrink early in Alzheimer's disease. Participants who watched TV very often also showed more white matter. I can't even pretend to even know what that word
15: is. Is it a neurological term?
16: It's a really long word.
15: Got it.
16: It's a marker of internal brain pathway damage. And notably, people who just sat as much at desk jobs showed the opposite result with larger volumes in several of the same brain regions. So the associations held even after accounting for exercise, blood pressure, diabetes, smoking, body weight, everything. The effect was significantly stronger in men than women.
17: Huh.
16: So if you're a couch potato and you watch TV all the time, you need to get up off your butt and get away from that television.
17: I think the youths are calling it brain rot.
16: Yeah.
15: Yes.
17: Yeah. Too much brain rot.
16: Youth. Yeah.
17: The youth. Too much brain rot these days.
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19: Kincaid and Dallas.
15: Mornings. We need a player this morning for Are You Smarter Than Kincaid? If you'd like to play the game, we'd love to have you. We're looking for player next.

0: All right, David, here we go. Question number one. What type of tree produces acorns?
1: Oak tree.
0: All right. Question number two. What college entrance exam was first introduced in 1926?
1: SAT.
0: All right. Question number three. August is named after which Roman emperor?
1: Augustus.
0: Okay. Question number four. What does the police acronym BOLO stand for?
1: Oh, no.
0: B-O-L-O.
1: Be on the lookout.
0: Okay. And question number five. How many of the seven dwarfs from Snow White had mustaches?
1: None.
0: All right.
2: Okay. Wow. Get in here, Kincaid.
0: Come on. Get on in here. You got some big shoes to fill.
2: He came ready.
0: Because my man David is on it.
3: All right,
0: question number one. What type of tree produces acorns?
3: Oak tree.
0: Look at you. Wow. What college entrance exam was first introduced in 1926?
3: The SAT.
0: That is correct. August is named after which Roman emperor?
3: Augustine.
0: No. Augustus.
3: St. Augustine.
0: No. Augustus Caesar.
3: Who knew that? No one knew that.
2: David
3: his name was Augustus?
2: Knew that.
3: Yeah. I thought Caesar was his first name. Wild.
0: Oh, my Lord.
3: Wild.
2: No, but there's two different Caesars, right?
3: Julius Caesar.
0: Yeah.
2: So this isn't like the Caesar that you're thinking of. This is a different one.
3: This isn't Caesar salad.
0: He's thinking Caesar salad. Yeah. Question number four. What does the police acronym BOLO stand for?
3: Buy one, lose one?
0: No.
3: Oh.
0: Be on the lookout.
3: Oh, okay. Buy one, lose one.
0: Question number five. How many of the seven dwarfs from Snow White had mustaches?
3: Two.
0: No. They all had beards. Well, except one, but nobody had a mustache. None.
3: So he won. David won.
0: But let me tell you, David got all five.
3: David.
2: He was so impressive.
0: Wow.
2: At the end of when you answered the final question, Dallas and I looked over at each other with our jaws open.
0: I was like, holy cow. David, you the man. You are smarter than Kincaid.
3: You're a champion, David. Congratulations, man. And congratulations, family. Y'all are excited. Oh, I love that. David, hang on. We'll grab all your info, David. Champion. What did you do versus David?
0: Are you
3: smarter than David? I don't know. Can't wait to see what your score was this morning. How many did you get right? I'm guessing we'll see a lot of threes.
2: Was that our first 5 for 5 from a listener?
3: I believe.
0: I think I'd have to go back and look at the history, but I think we've had a couple, but not many.
3: Yeah. Please peruse the archives, Dallas, and let it know if David was the grand champion we all have hoped
0: David.
3: For this morning. David
0: Woo-hoo!
3: Is brilliant.
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3: Tomorrow happens to be National Tooth Fairy Day. I didn't know Tooth Fairy had a day.
0: Why didn't either?
3: I can't wait to look at the list for tomorrow and see if she shares, like, National Salami Day. Is she sharing?
0: No, she would share something like National Candy Day.
2: Yeah, National Cavity Day or something like that.
3: That would be ironic. Anyway, we have new data here on the inflation that has struck Tooth Fairy and what the current payout per tooth is. And I hate to say it, the Kincaid House, I think we have to increase this a little bit more.
2: I think that
3: I've begged Aaron for years. We've been stuck at the same dollar amount, and I think it's too low. We'll get into it next.
25: That-

0: No, but Cheryl used to leave change back in the day. Cheryl would leave, I'm sorry, Tooth Fairy would leave, oops, Tooth Fairy would leave $1.50 under my pillow.
1: Are you serious?
0: Back in the day.
2: I wonder why the 50 cents. Yeah, why not just round it up and just give me $2 bills?
1: That's so funny.
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9: 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Two county rivals, one opening night, and a great matchup to get the nine-man football season underway. 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Our pregame show starts at 6:30 with a kickoff at 7 o'clock. And another season of South Dakota high school football is here. 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Don't miss a snap of the action. Friday Night Lights are back on KS93. 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
13: 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Every morning.
14: Every morning. Every morning.
0: Kincaid in Dallas. Looking at your messages here. A lot of comments. If you just got in the car, we were talking about Tooth Fairy. And yeah, the dollar amount for Tooth Fairy now stands at $5.84. That's the national average for Tooth Fairy, up from $5, which is what we give it at my house. More and more kids are wanting gifts from Tooth Fairy. Got this message. We did the gift thing. We would take the kids that day and said it was okay to pick out what you want. And Tooth Fairy will bring you that gift tonight. Kind of like Tooth Fairy Layaway, Dallas.
14: I love that.
0: That's what they would do.
14: I think that's fantastic.
0: My kids wanted an autograph from Tooth Fairy. That's what happens at my house. Tooth Fairy leaves a personal note along with the money.
2: That's so cool.
0: And congratulates you at my house. Everybody's
14: like
0: house
14: that.
0: Different. Another person says, I didn't think I got any money for all the teeth I lost. Oh, that's sad.
14: Aw.
0: I must be really old or really poor. As a child, I only got 25 cents per tooth.
2: Yeah, I don't remember getting more than a dollar. Maybe my first tooth was like $5, but after that, she would just give me a dollar.
0: And somebody said, I got a dollar. I have vivid memories of being a child And here, my aunt and uncle were staying over, and they were drinking in the living room. And they were really loud, and I lost my tooth. And I remember my uncle going, I think Tooth Fairy should leave a 50. And I heard a 50 crinkling.
14: That's what I'm talking about.
0: And my mom said, no, do not set precedent.
2: Yeah, because then you're going to expect a 50
0: every
2: time.
0: Tooth.
2: And next thing you know, you're going to be in the bathroom pulling out your own teeth because you're like, I can get $100 for two teeth? Wow.
0: These teeth are nothing but an ATM.
14: Wouldn't it be interesting, though, when you get old and you lose your teeth, that the Tooth Fairy would come see you? That would be cool.
0: Would it be great? It works in reverse. You have the copay fairy that takes money from you at the dentist. It's so messed up.
14: It's like, okay.
0: All right, we get back. We've got, but wait, there's more. Let's go ahead and tease that right now. We were running so late this morning. I'm going to tell you, Dallas is going to be so upset. The reason that this guy said he was doing 117 miles an hour, what he told the cop, it's a standard reason, but he was headed to a place that Dallas cannot stand.
14: Oh, okay. Can't wait for this. I'm going to tell you about $28,000 worth of Legos in a California desert.
2: Oh, okay. Lauren? I'm going to tell you what parents are paying for, big bucks they're paying for this service for their college kids. My parents would have never done this for me.
0: Same. Hang on for all of it.

0: miles away in Daytona.
1: He was going to be able to hold it that long?
0: I mean, do the math here. 117 miles an hour. He had 61 miles to go. He would have been there in about 31 minutes. He was charged. You can add fast, too. He was charged with reckless driving and super speeding. In a Facebook post, that office said, "We all love the clean bathrooms and the variety of tasty snacks at Buc-ee's, but if you're going to use that as an excuse for speeding, you should probably make sure you're actually near it."
1: Yeah, a dirty toilet would have been a lot cheaper.
2: Yeah.
0: But wait, there's more from our friend Dallas.
1: All right. Authorities are trying to piece together how more than $28,000 worth of Legos stolen from a train turned up in an abandoned van in the California desert. They made the discovery while doing a check of the van at National Trails Highway and Pioneer Road, Newberry Springs, on Monday. Now, apparently, inside, police found 123 sets of this particular F1. It's like a
2: special type of Lego set.
1: Yeah, it's a car, like an F1 race car.
0: And you know they thought they were going to find something else in there.
1: These things are valued at $230 a box.
2: Wow.
1: Yep. They suspect that they were stolen during a recent train robbery. When's the last time you heard of a train robbery?
0: You know, not since like the old-timey days, yeah. The 1800s.
1: Agents from the Burlington Northern and Santa Fe Railways arrived at the scene and confirmed the theft. The total estimated haul of the toys, $28,290.
2: Oh, wow.
1: That's so interesting.
2: Yeah. I just always think of back, like those cartoons from back in the day of just like the homeless people jumping in and off of trains.
0: If you want TikTok, there are people who literally, these are people who they do this for fun. They ride the trains.
2: The train surfers.
0: They literally go, I'm not talking about the top of the train. They'll go in the boxcars and they'll literally just go where the train, to see where they wind up.
1: I have always wanted to do that.
2: What?
1: Like just jump on a train and ride it. But I want them to know I'm jumping on it.
2: Yeah, and I want to know where I'm going.
1: Yeah, and I want somebody to wait for me when I get to wherever I'm going so they can bring me back home. Oh, God.
0: You have the same demands about being on the train that you do in prison. Like, you want, like, to be safe in prison.
1: Yeah, I just want to see what it's like, but I want it to be okay.
0: And you want them to go, okay, Dallas, you've done 12 hours. You can go home now.
1: Let me tell you how hot and sweaty I got to that song dancing back in the 90s. Good Lord.
0: You broke a lot of hearts, Dallas.
1: I did. Oh, man, I love riding the train. Lauren.
2: Okay. These college trends are getting crazy. Parents are now spending hundreds, even thousands of dollars a year on laundry services for their college kids. And it's not just laundry. Some families are also paying for dorm cleaning, meal prep, grocery services, and even companies that help students move in and out. One laundry company says it serves more than 10,000 students at over 100 colleges with plans costing anywhere from about $800 to $1,800 per year. The pitch is that students can save up to 100 hours a year by not doing their own laundry. My parents would have never done this for me.
0: No, plus that's a life skill.
2: It is, exactly.
0: You need to know how to do it.
1: Let me tell you, though, what a great business idea.
2: Oh, yeah, the people who own this business, mm-hmm. Amazing, great for them. But the college kids who aren't going to learn, hey, I can't put a red shirt and a white shirt together in the wash or that's going to ruin my shirt, you're taking away a life lesson from them. But they're making a lot of money. A lot of people are doing it. And the college kids are saying that it helps keep their clothes nice and clean, wrinkle-free, so they always have fresh clothes to wear compared to just piling up laundry for days and having it smell, and then you have to wear an old, wrinkly shirt.
0: These are all first-world problems.
2: Exactly. But no, I remember my freshman year, the laundry room was right across the hall from where I was, like, from my dorm room.
1: Right.
2: So we would just hear people going in and out all night long, but people would let that laundry pile up for days.
0: Do you know how many, Youngstown State, same thing, sour laundry everywhere.
2: Yes, and it would sit in the dryer. There was kind of like a wait period. You would let it sit there for a couple hours. But if nobody came back to get their clothes in that dryer and you needed it, people would just throw the clothes all over the floor.
0: Oh, yeah,
2: and
0: me
2: now
0: too.
2: The floor's disgusting. Now you got to wash them again.
0: It's funny, every floor had laundry, and the girls got smart. And the guys were disgusting. We never did laundry. Mm-hmm. So the girls got smart. They would do their laundry on our floor. That's how it worked in my dorm. One floor, it would go female, male, female, male. We had four floors at Youngstown State. And so they would come up on our floor, and then you'd always hear a girl. It never failed. Once a day, you'd hear some girl walking down the hall. I'm missing three pairs of panties. Who took my panties?
1: How long were you there? 7 months?
0: I didn't take 7 months, zero panties, Dallas.
1: I didn't take any. Lauren, he never washed his sheets.
2: In 7 months?
0: No.
2: How many times did you do laundry in 7 months?
0: Oh, I washed my clothes a bunch.
1: But he never washed his sheets.
0: I didn't wash my sheets. No.
1: Listen, I'm handing it to whoever came up with this.
2: It was an amazing business plan.
1: Absolutely.
2: But my parents would have never done it for me.
0: No.
2: But wait, that's all.
0: Thank you.
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22: People think that I am chewing tobacco, like a skull, but I...
0: And weird. We've never heard anything like this before, and I don't think we will again. And My Little Secret's on the way in a minute.

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1: With your Watertown Radio News, I am Randy Grimes. A North Dakota bankruptcy court has awarded the sale of an unfinished apartment building in downtown Watertown to a Lake Norton development company. Archer Land Company was awarded the ruins at a purchase price of $6.1 million. Watertown City Manager Alan Steger.
2: This is good news for the city. I've met with principals of Archer Land Company. They are actively going through the building, taking inventory, and putting together their plans to finish construction, and they're planning to move very quickly on the building. And they're also planning to work with the city on the build-out of the public restrooms. And so I think in a very short period of time, we will see that that building completed and available for rent and use in the community.
1: Jesse Craig was the initial developer on this project, and even though his attempt to buy the building back through bankruptcy court was unsuccessful, Steger says he's done a lot of good for the city.
2: Mr. Craig had a vision for downtown Watertown, and his projects that he launched and the money he put into this community has really transformed the downtown area. Now, it didn't end positively on the final building, but Mr. Craig was in that fighting for the best outcome and fighting for that vision right up until the end. Ultimately, the courts made their decision, and we are in good hands going forward. And from the city's perspective, we are happy to see this moving forward.
1: Steger says the city will award a new building permit to Archer Land Company so they can proceed with finishing off the building and get it occupied. And that is your Watertown Radio News. For Mike Tanner, I'm Randy Grimes. All right, it's Friday. Time for the joke of the day now on KS93, brought to you by Just One More Casino in Watertown.
3: Randy, I have been tricking you all week.
1: You have been.
3: I know. I know for a fact you're going to know this one.
1: I will.
3: Where do pirates get their hooks?
1: Where do pirates get their hooks?
3: Yes.
1: Where do they get their hooks?
3: At the secondhand shop, of course.
1: They do?
3: Yes. I thought you knew that one.
1: We got a lot of those around here. Anyway, Just One More Casino is selling raffle tickets for the Cottonton County Cares Pinktober event, and it's $5 a piece or 3 for $10. 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

0: I love that he's on that show. It's one of the better kid shows. That and Bluey are on in my house constantly.
1: That is so cute. I love that. Luke Bryan and Jason Aldean performed in Washington, D.C. last night at Nationals Park. But before that, they stopped by the White House briefing room. Do you think somebody just made a call and said, hey, Luke and Jason want to just come by and stand at the podium? And that's what they did.
2: Oh.
1: By the looks of it, it was a private gathering. They took playful turns at the podium. Luke actually, I think he spent some time with the vice president earlier that day, met with Secretary of Transportation and the Secretary of Interior. So, yeah, I don't know. They just decided to take a little trip. But I wonder how far in advance that had to be set up, or did somebody just make a call and go, hey, Luke and Jason are in town. They just want to come by and just see what it's like.
0: I want to believe it's the second part. They just showed up.
1: Yeah. CNN will once again air the annual Farm Aid Festival that happens on September 26th. A behind-the-scenes clip of Harrison Ford and the Cookie Monster. Check it out. Is that Harrison Ford? And it's the Indiana Jones theme they're humming.
0: I will say it again. He is 84 years old.
1: He is timeless.
3: I love that.
1: I love him. Julia Stiles from Save the Last Dance is going to join the cast of Dancing with the Stars.
0: No way.
1: She says she's a big fan. She's talked about doing it in the past. The new season kicks off September 15th. And Whitney Houston is ranked as the best female musician of all time. The top five, Whitney, Tina Turner, Aretha Franklin, Celine Dion, Dolly Parton, and Karen Carpenter. Rounding out the 10, Ella Fitzgerald, Adele, Stevie Nicks, and Donna Summer. And I'm sorry to tell you, Taylor comes in at number 59.
3: Oh, really?
1: Yeah.
3: Okay, I agree with Whitney Houston. Every time I hear her voice, I'm just reminded, like, wow, what a voice that was.
1: I know. So sad. Oh, my gosh. But, yeah, that's kind of cool. I love that. I'm Dallas, and that's The Dish.
0: Thank you, Dallas.
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2: Do you believe that things like engagement rings and wedding dresses that have been worn once before from a marriage that may have gone wrong, do you believe that they are bad omens and that they should not be repurposed? They should be cast aside, melted down, made into a quilt, anything else than be used again for their intended purpose because they're from a relationship that failed and the energy's bad?
3: Well, I don't think I would ever wear the same wedding dress. Mm-hmm.
4: Yeah.
3: And as far as an engagement ring, if he gave me something that somebody else already had on their hand, that's one thing. But if he had never given it to anyone else, he just had it in the little box and he was holding on to it and he never gave it to a girl that he was with, that I don't think I would mind about that.
2: We're doing it just hang up. If you know for a fact that they are wearing a ring that was meant for someone else because they either proposed to somebody else and she said no, or the relationship failed and she gave the ring back and they saved that ring and they used that ring again, and unbeknownst to the next partner, that ring, the size just happens to be right, everything's fine, and that ring got reused. I've got a friend who had a family heirloom. This is from his grandma.
4: Yes.
2: And he proposed to this girl with that ring.
4: Okay.
2: She put the ring on her finger and said, looked at it, looked at him and said, I'm not ready for this, handed it back, and that relationship ended that night.
3: Well, thank God she gave it back.
4: Yeah.
2: He took that ring, put it back in his pocket. He was devastated, put it back in his closet, and then when his next relationship blossomed, he used that same ring again, and she does not know that that ring was presented before.
3: I think that's okay, especially if it was his grandma. It's an heirloom.
4: That's
3: thing.
4: Different. If it's a family heirloom, yeah. I think that's different.
3: So I do too.
2: We're doing it just hang up right now. If you know for a fact that that ring that they're wearing is, it was meant for someone else. Good morning. You're live on the radio. Are you calling about the ring?
5: Yes.
2: Okay. Just hang up. Go ahead. Tell us.
5: I know for a fact that she's wearing my old ring because a month later after we split up, they got married.
3: Wow.
4: And she has no idea.
2: No, I can't talk to her. Just say it. Sorry.
3: Any questions?
4: Oh, I know. I hate this.
3: If you want to text Lauren and I more details, we'd love to know.
2: Yeah, if you want to follow.
4: Hold on.
6: So it has been written in the record. It is allowed. Further details via text message are allowed, but not via phone.
4: If it's a family heirloom, it wouldn't bother me that much because that was in the family. And
3: right.
4: If she never even wore it, like, you know, she was supposed to, gave it right back, that's a different story. But if I know he went out to the store, they went ring shopping together, or he knew what kind of cut and make and everything that she liked, she wore it, he proposed, she wears it, and then gave it back for mm-hmm. whatever reason, and then he gave it to me whenever, mm-hmm. I wouldn't be okay with it, no.
2: Could you see a situation where he proposed to her, everything was going well, the thing falls apart a month before the wedding, she'd worn that ring, there were a series of pictures on Instagram of close up, it's your ring.
4: No.
2: And she, could you imagine finding that out?
4: No, I'd be so upset.
3: Wow, we just got a text.
2: Yes, the text.
3: I reused an engagement ring and the marriage was over after 6 weeks.
4: Yeah, it's a bad omen. If you get,
2: you think so?
4: Unless it's a family heirloom, that's completely different. If you get the ring back, why couldn't you trade it in or sell it and get the money and then put that towards a new ring?
2: Because it's like a car, it loses value because you had it in your possession.
3: Oh, listen to this one.
2: Yes.
3: He proposed, I accepted. I then went to rehab. While I was gone, he took the ring from my house. Flash forward 2 years. Later, he used my ring to propose. She is still wearing it today. I also have 10 years sober next month. Way to
4: go.
2: Well, congrats on your sobriety. You don't
3: That's
2: need him.
3: Awesome.
2: You need your health, and I'm happy for you.
3: Oh, wow. I got the rings back in the divorce settlement and gave them to the next wife.
4: Oh, my God.
3: Wow.
2: That's interesting.
3: And she was okay with that? I'm asking a question.
2: I don't think she knows. No, there's no way she knows.
3: Yeah, does she know? Mm-hmm. 5927, does she know?
2: Or just call in, sir. Hold on.
4: Just let us know.
2: Hold on, phone's ringing. Good morning. You're live on the radio for Just Hang Out. Hello?
7: Yes.
2: Hi.
7: Yes, I was calling in regards to the engagement ring.
2: Yes.
7: My sibling was engaged. That ended. He gave it to his current wife, who knew it was a reused ring, and they're still married to this day.
2: Wow. All right.
3: Okay.
2: See, sometimes it works out. Thank you very much. Appreciate it. Okay.
3: Well, I mean, the husband or the wife is used, so, you know.
2: The house, please. He was gently used.
4: I would just, like, every time I look down at the ring, I would think of the person who wore it before me. And I would think, like, every time they look at the ring, too, they would be thinking, like, oh, remember when my ex-wife had that ring on?
3: Well, it's funny because I like what I like, and I love emerald-cut diamonds.
4: Yeah.
3: And that was what I had when I was married to Tim. Mm-hmm. So then after we got divorced, I sold the rings. And then when Scott got engaged, I mean, he asked me. He's like, hey, what do you like? And I mean, so the ring I have now is almost identical to the ring
4: I had
3: then.
4: But it's a different ring.
3: But it's a different ring. Yeah.
2: I would have gone different. I would have gone with the rhombus cut.
3: A rhombus
2: cut? That's what I would have done. Yeah, rhombus cut
3: ring. What exactly does that look like?
2: Busted trapezoid. When we get back, you are going to hear from this brutally honest mom. Her kids were hanging out at her house, and the kids were rolling a video on mom and said, Mom, what was the best part of being our mom? Her answer, the most. Is it sad? Yeah, but it's brutally honest, and I think a lot of parents feel this way. That's next.
3: Deer, deer, deer!
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1: Free range Dallas kids.
0: But the animals do it for me. So.
1: I understand.
2: Yeah.
1: And save that carcass. But here's the thing. Lauren, you know it. We have friends. You pray they never get pregnant.
2: Because
1: you just know it's not that they're awful people. They're so selfish.
2: They're just too selfish. I can't see them giving up. Not that you have to give up your life when you have a child, but obviously there's huge sacrifices. You can no longer do the things that you used to do, go out on the weekends like the way you used to.
1: Yeah, it's not about you.
2: Exactly. There's so many people I know who love them to death. They are amazing people, amazing friends, so successful. I just know that, you know, they struggle right now to take care of their dog sometimes. They complain about, I got to take the dog for a walk. Okay, well, what do you think is going to happen when you have a baby?
0: Mm-hmm. Yeah. Babies don't fix everything like some people think. You know?
2: Yeah.
1: Don't look at me like we made that decision.
0: I wasn't.
1: We knew it was going to further complicate.
0: I was not looking
1: at you
0: like
1: Dallas,
0: that.
1: We knew it was going to further complicate and divide us.
0: Well, as it has.
1: No, it's great. Everything's been fine. My son's going to be 9 years old tomorrow.
2: Wow.
0: He was just a 2-year-old sitting on my lap when you and I started working.
1: I remember.
0: Just so crazy.
1: Crazy. Here's how you know how much your parents love you. And your parents, Lauren, still live in the same house you grew up in, correct?
2: Yes, yeah.
1: Is your bedroom wildly different than it was when you lived with them?
2: Oh, it's completely different.
1: Okay.
2: They've made it into a guest bedroom.
1: How soon after you left for Penn State did they go in there and change your room?
2: 5-6 years later. So I would still come home from college in the summers and when I'm home for breaks, and it was still the same room, but it was very much a teenage girl's room. It was like a lime green color. It had the celebrity posters everywhere still. It was very much a room that you would see a teenage girl in high school
1: have. You had your BB Mac posters? You had your Jesse McCartney poster up on the wall still?
2: No. I had Harry Styles and Justin Bieber.
1: Excuse me.
2: Yes. And they kept it like that for a long time. And, you know, my mom did use it for storage a little bit because as she was just moving things around.
0: Right.
2: And I wasn't living there permanently anymore. And it took about, I'd say, 5 years for them to be like, okay, we are going to make this into a guest bedroom. There's no reason to have this Justin Bieber poster still hanging up on a green wall.
1: Listen, don't be upset. You who's late for your 8 o'clock class, who just started college, I'm telling you right now, you're going to go home mid-October. You're going to go home. Your room is going to be decimated. It doesn't mean that your parents love you any less. Your mom just wanted a craft room for years, and now is her time to put in a craft table.
0: Well, remember, it's their house.
1: It is their house.
0: It's not your house. You just had a room there. It's their house. They can do what they want to.
2: And now I love going back home to the new room because it feels like I have a brand new. It feels very adult. It's comfy. They've made it really nice.
1: One of my friends went home from college and went in and said, "Dad, why does my room smell like your shaving cream?" "Oh, well, when you left, I started sleeping in your room because your mom snores." And that was finally their opportunity to do separate beds like Dallas and Scott do.
2: Yes.
1: And so, and Dad, never changed the sheets so it smelled like Barbasol.
0: Oh,
1: which is so nasty.
2: Yeah.
1: You get in the bed.
0: Okay, that's disgusting.
1: Yeah. My bed smells like my dad. Horrific.
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1: When we get back, y'all, this guy got busted. I believe he was in a Macy's, and he slept there overnight and got busted. But it leads
0: that
1: to...
0: would be so fun.
1: Thank you, exactly. Yes. It leads to a bigger question, and that is the question of, if you could sleep anywhere overnight, a place you love, or you would just love to take this place over overnight and make it your own, and no one would catch you, the cameras wouldn't catch you, no alarms, no nothing, if you could get away with it, where in the world would you want to sleep overnight? What sort of retail establishment would you want to be in all night?
0: So prison's out. I can't say prison.
1: Prison? You've never been to prison.
0: I know, but that's where I want to sleep one time.
2: Mine? Does it have to be retail?
1: Yes.
2: Okay.
1: That's what makes it weird and fun.
0: Okay.
1: Mine is a place I've actually spent the night at before, but I didn't get to do what I wanted to do. And I would, this time,
0: what?
1: I would make my dream happen. I'll tell you what didn't happen next.

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1: With your Watertown Radio News, I am Randy Grimes. A paragliding accident northeast of Aberdeen on Wednesday night killed one person and injured two others. It happened about 7:20 northwest of the town of Westport. The Brown County Sheriff's Office says the person killed was an 8-year-old child of Aberdeen Mayor Travis Shoneman. The mayor himself was seriously injured in that accident, and another 10-year-old child sustained minor injuries. The Sheriff's Office responded to the accident, as well as the South Dakota Highway Patrol.

0: Aberdeen Medic, Care Flight, and the Frederick Fire Department. The sheriff's office says the mayor's injuries are non-life-threatening. The Federal Aviation Administration and the National Transportation Safety Board will be investigating that accident. The South Dakota Department of Public Safety has released the names of two people killed when the motorcycle they were driving was rear-ended by a semi-truck. It happened on Monday on Interstate 90, 5 miles northeast of Bridgewater. Motorcycle was driven by Derek Brosso of Packet, South Carolina. His passenger was 47-year-old D.N. Dreyer of Lewiston, Maine. The semi was driven by a man from Brooklyn, New York. He was not injured. A Brookings woman has been arrested in a burglary at a home in White. Sheriff's departments were dispatched to the home on South Hooker Avenue a few minutes before 9 o'clock on Wednesday morning. The homeowner was able to lock the suspect in the garage until law enforcement got there, and an investigation determined 45-year-old Tabitha Paulson had stolen numerous items from the home. She was arrested for first-degree burglary, ingestion of a controlled substance, possession of a controlled substance, simple assault, and petty theft. And that is your Watertown Radio News. For Mike Tanner, I'm Randy Grimes.
1: Here's your forecast from Watertown Radio and GoWatertown.net. Daytime highs approaching 82, with fog in spots early today, under mainly clear skies. Winds out of the north, 5 to 10 miles an hour. Mainly clear skies again tonight. Lows dip down to about 58. High temperatures reach up to 78 tomorrow. Ample sunshine expected. I'm meteorologist Derek Height on Watertown Radio. Currently, it's 58 degrees.
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4: Thank you for having us on. It's Kincaid. It's Dallas. You can find us on Facebook. We're Kincaid in Dallas. Instagram, same thing, Kincaid in Dallas. Don't look for us on TV, because something I enjoy and I do to relax or just do as a hobby is apparently bad for us. All right. Make me feel bad and worried.
5: Do you watch TV a lot? Your brain might be shrinking. A new study tracked 1,700 adults over 22 years and found frequent TV watching was associated with smaller brain volumes in regions that shrink early in Alzheimer's disease. Participants who watch TV very often also showed more white matter. I can't even pretend to even know what that word
4: is. Is it a neurological term?
5: It's a really long word.
4: Got it.
5: It's a marker of internal brain pathway damage. And notably, people who just sat as much at desk jobs showed the opposite result, with larger volumes in several of the same brain regions. So the associations held even after accounting for exercise, blood pressure, diabetes, smoking, body weight, everything. The effect was significantly stronger in men than women.
6: Huh.
5: Great. So if you're a couch potato and you watch TV all the time, you need to get up off your butt and get away from that television.
6: I think the youths are calling it brain rot.
5: Yeah.
4: Yes.
6: Yeah. Too much brain rot.
5: Youth. Yeah.
6: The youth. Too much brain rot these days.
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4: Kincaid and Dallas. Mornings. When we get back, we've got audio from somebody claiming to be a government scientist, and he's claiming that our government is hiding stuff from the population, things that we should know. We'll tell you what he knows, and then we're going to put your tinfoil hat.

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1: It's conspiracy time with Kincaid and Dallas. So we heard some audio from this supposed scientist who claims that the government's hiding alien bodies from us, and there's so much that they haven't said, and he wishes he could tell us everything, but he can. And Lauren and I were talking about how, as kids, we truly believe as children, she had something outside her window you couldn't explain.
2: Yeah, I really think it was an alien. I mean, I feel crazy saying that. Yes. And looking back, I do have some doubts. You know, I was young. Maybe I was just dreaming. But at the time, there was definitely something looking in my window. And I lived on the second floor, so it wasn't like there was just a person standing outside.
1: Right. I remember waking up to something in my room that looked like an alien. Dallas would have fever dreams when she was sick as a kid about aliens that she stopped having when she was an adult. And then our most accurate way to know if aliens do exist. This is the please, Dallas, please. Dwayne, what happened? What was your experience with extraterrestrial beings, Dwayne?
3: Okay, this would have been back in about 1976.
1: Yes.
3: And I lived down in Live Oak, Florida with a girlfriend, and then we had another couple, and we lived out in the woods. We had 120 acres. And we had about 20 dogs and about 15 cats. And about 2-3 o'clock in the morning, all the dogs just started barking and barking and barking and started, got up and we went out there. And I guess we went about a good 1,500 yards. And there was a 30-foot circle burned, scorched, in the ground, and it was about 3 feet, not just about 2.5 feet deep, and 30 feet around, and unexplained.
1: Dallas and her grandma explained. Dallas set fire to Kimball Lumpkin's pasture. Any chance you traveled here with Mama Bailey?
4: With Mama Bailey? We might have set fire to it.
1: Thank you, Dwayne. Thank
4: wow.
1: you. Then there's this message.
4: Well, first of all, we had a couple that are saying to us, y'all don't know that the government came out not too long ago. We do know that. But what
1: they were vague about
4: it. Yeah, but what we're asking is, did anyone ever have some kind of an encounter?
2: Yeah.
4: So then we get this message. I'm retired military with a top secret security clearance, and I have a friend that currently works in Space Force. And only thing that he can tell me is, and I quote this, dude, you wouldn't believe what I've seen and what I know. And the crazy part is, he can't tell me.
2: All I know is, kill me.
1: All this reverse engineer technology, all these things that people claim are otherworldly. And yet, I have to travel to Fort Myers to find a sweet tomatoes. I'm just saying.
2: Well, maybe the aliens can bring it to you next
1: please.
2: Time.
1: Can we do that, please?
4: Know.
1: Please.
4: I don't think they have sweet potatoes. I don't think they eat
1: sweet
4: lettuce.
1: Potatoes.
2: Sweet potatoes.
1: I mean,
2: sweet tomatoes.
1: Where are we going, guys? See, this is why we can't have nice things. Sweet potato.
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1: Every morning. I'm going to tell you, Dallas is going to be so upset. The reason that this guy said he was doing 117 miles an hour, what he told the cop, it's a standard reason, but he was headed to a place that Dallas cannot stand.
4: Oh, okay. Can't wait for this. I'm going to tell you about $28,000 worth of Legos in a California desert.
2: Oh, okay.
4: Lauren?
2: I'm going to tell you what parents are paying for. Big bucks they're paying for this service for their college kids. My parents would have never done this for me.
1: Same. Hang on for all of it.

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2: News. I'm Therese Crowley. President Trump brings the beef to a campaign rally in Myrtle Beach for Senator Darlene Graham, who's focused on affordability. Fox's Aisha Hosni.
3: The president already putting out some midterm messaging this morning to voters who are concerned and worried about higher prices of food and gasoline. The president announcing he just struck a deal to lower the price of ground beef. This is the Truth Social he just posted, writing that as we work to rebuild the herd and help our ranchers for the next 90 days, the United States will allow up to 300,000 metric tons of product for ground beef to be imported with no out-of-quota tariff.
2: The Lindsay Clancy defense prepares to wrap after three witnesses described her hearing a man's voice telling to kill her three children, but the prosecution questions, why was that never written in their notes? America's listening to Fox News.
4: Here's your forecast from Watertown Radio and GoWatertown.net. Daytime highs approaching 82 with fog in spots early today under mainly clear skies. Winds out of the north 5 to 10 miles an hour. Mainly clear skies again tonight. Lows dip down to about 58. High temperatures reach up to 78 tomorrow. Ample sunshine expected. I'm meteorologist Derek Hite on Watertown Radio. Right now, 60.
5: Friday Night Lights are back on KS93. The 2026 high school football season kicks off with an all-Hamlin County showdown as the Castlewood Warriors hit the road to take on the Hamlin Chargers. Two county rivals, one opening night, and a great matchup to get the nine-man football season underway. 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And another season of South Dakota high school football is here. 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Opening night, don't miss a snap of the action. Friday Night Lights are back on KS93. 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

August isn't even over yet, and I saw my first Halloween commercial on TV the other day. It's just one of those signs that fall is almost here, you know? And some Christmas holiday news to tell you about coming up involving the Grand Ole Opry. It was the

0: I hope you're having a great Friday so far, and it seems every week more holiday plans are being made. We've already seen several holiday tours announced, from Brett Eldridge to Lady A, and now they've announced the Opry Country Christmas lineup. Man, Lori Morgan, Oak Ridge Boys, Ashley McBride, Chris Jansen, Jody Messina, among some of the artists who are going to perform this time around, starting at the end of November. 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

0: That's the new Chase Matthew. And this month, extra big for him. You know, he's on Jason Aldean's tour, and also, because of that, on some of those Double Down tour dates with Jason Aldean and Luke Bryan this month, too.
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0: Just played a whole weekend full of Wembley Stadium shows just a few weeks ago. Luke Combs there, who also was a part of a Grand Ole Opry Live in London last September. And you know what? It's now a two-part special. Grand Ole Opry Live in London is going to air on the 22nd, so that's tomorrow, and the 29th at 8 p.m. Central on the Opry's official Facebook and YouTube channels, according to MusicRow.com.
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0: a must-have on the workday, out and about today, or on the drive. Some good country to go along with it all. From George Burge and Luke Bryan there. And I'm Kathy Taylor as we count down to this weekend ahead. Hope you've got some fun plans for yours as we get ready to wrap up this work week together soon.
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1: News. I'm CJ Papa. Day 18 could be the final day of testimony in the trial of a mom from Massachusetts who's accused of killing her three children.
2: Lindsay Clancy's defense plans to rest today following testimony from psychiatrist Dr. Philip Resnick, who has studied why parents kill their children. The jury must decide if Lindsay Clancy had the capacity to appreciate that her actions were wrong or the ability to stop herself from killing her three kids.
1: Fox's Brian Yenis outside the courthouse. President Trump isn't saying where's the beef. He's saying here's the beef. Announcing the U.S. will import more ground beef over the next 90 days to lower. The beef expected to be sold at 25% below current market prices, giving consumers a break. Vice President J.D. Vance returns later today to his hometown in Ohio to discuss the U.S. economy. 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
3: 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Mainly clear skies today with daytime highs approaching 82. Northerly winds 8 to 15 miles an hour. Mainly clear skies again tonight. Lows level off around 58. High temperatures reach up to 78 tomorrow. Ample sunshine expected. Upper 70s Sunday and Monday. I'm meteorologist Derek Kite on Watertown Radio. Right now, it's 63 degrees.
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0: Are you one of those organized types? The type that always has a home ready for guests, everything in its place? 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And if you're still trying to get there, have you heard of the lazy girl decluttering method? I'll share a few tips on that coming up in just a bit.
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work and not much sleep. 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

0: You know somebody like this? 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You're always ready for company. Yeah, many of us strive to get there. It's Kathy Taylor. I saw this today, though, if you need a little bit of a tip. The Lazy Girl Decluttering Method, where it's pretty simple. For every one thing you bring in that's new, some old's got to go. I know it's hard to let go, but could help you in the long run. You know, I think my new motto going forward is going to be spring cleaning ain't just for springtime.
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2: 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I'm John Perkins with a Brownfield Market Update. 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Soybeans are down on profit taking with September 5.5 lower at 12.15 and a quarter, and November 6 lower at 12.30 and a half. Corn is up modestly thanks to technical buying. September's higher at 4.79 and three quarters. December's up three quarters at 5.04 and a quarter. Live and feeder cattle are sharply lower on impending supply increases. October live's down 297 at 215, and December's 265 lower at 215.62. September feeders are down 350 at 325.40. And hogs are up on an oversold bounce. October lean is 62 higher at 80.85. December's up 85 at 71.60. Crude oil's weak. John Perkins, Brownfield.
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1: News. I'm Therese Crowley. Why not just end the war? Iran's president asking that question as President Trump brings the U.S. message back to affordability. Fox's Jonathan Hunt on the Masoud Pezeshkian speech.
2: Saying today, quote, it is better to end the war today when we are in power and dignity and the whole world acknowledges our victory and emphasizes that America, contrary to all regulations, attacked our schools, hospitals, and infrastructure and is hated in the world.
1: As President Trump announces a deal to lower the price of ground beef 25% with no tariff imports for 90 days. The Lindsey Clancy murder defense prepares to wrap its case in Plymouth, hearing from a psychiatrist who studied why parents killed children and faked mental illness. America's listening to Fox News.
3: 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Mainly clear skies today with daytime highs approaching 82. Northerly winds 8 to 15 miles an hour. Mainly clear skies again tonight. Lows level off around 58. High temperatures reach up to 78 tomorrow. Ample sunshine expected. Upper 70s Sunday and Monday. I'm meteorologist Derek Hite on Watertown Radio. Currently 69.
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5: 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The 2026 high school football season kicks off with an all-Hamlin County showdown as the Castlewood Warriors hit the road to take on the Hamlin Chargers. Two county rivals, one opening night, and a great matchup to get the nine-man football season underway. 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Our pregame show starts at 6:30 with a kickoff at 7 o'clock. And another season of South Dakota High School football is here. Castlewood, Hamlin, opening night. Don't miss a snap of the action. Friday Night Lights are back on KS93. 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

0: 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And Luke Combs also in a brand new song from him, all on the way in minutes. 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

0: All new Luke Combs, who not only wrapped up his own weekend of Wembley Stadium concert tour dates a couple weeks back, wrapped up the European leg of his tour. He's also, remember last year, he was a part of the Grand Ole Opry Live in London event. It was all a part of the whole year's celebration of the Opry turning 100. Well, now it's a two-part special, and the first part, I guess, airs tomorrow, August 22nd, followed by August 29th, 8 p.m. Central on the Opry's official Facebook and YouTube channels. That according to MusicRow.com today. 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

0: Well, there's more screen time in her future. Lainey Wilson, no stranger to TV and movies, you know. And now she's going to be on screen in two ways. Later this month, the new season on Netflix of a show called Leanne, and she makes an appearance in that, apparently. And also, she's hosting next month's All for the Hall. So, two ways we'll see more Lainey Wilson.
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0: direct business and the on-feed. While expecting supply increases for both live cattle and beef, October live's down 105 at 216.95. September's 150 lower for the feeders at 327.27. And oversold, the most active October hogs are up 55 cents at 80.77. John Perkins, Brownfield.
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2: With your Watertown Radio News, I am Randy Grimes. A North Dakota bankruptcy court has awarded the sale of an unfinished apartment building in downtown Watertown to a Lake Norton development company. Archer Land Company was awarded the ruins at a purchase price of $6.1 million. Watertown City Manager Alan Steger.
3: This is good news for the city. I've met with principals of Archer Land Company. They are actively going through the building, taking inventory. They're putting together their plans to finish construction, and they're planning to move very quickly on the building. And they're also planning to work with the city on the build-out of the public restrooms. And so I think in a very short period of time, we will see that that building completed and available for rent and use in the community.
2: Jesse Craig was the initial developer on this project, and even though his attempt to buy the building back through bankruptcy court was unsuccessful, Steger says he's done a lot of good for the city.
3: Mr. Craig had a vision for downtown Watertown, and his projects that he launched and the money he put into this community has really transformed the downtown area. Now, it didn't end positively on the final building, but Mr. Craig was in that fighting for the best outcome and fighting for that vision right up until the end. Ultimately, the courts made their decision, and we are in good hands going forward. And from the city's perspective, we are happy to see this moving forward.
2: Steger says the city will award a new building permit to Archer Land Company so they can proceed with finishing off the building and get it occupied. And that is your Watertown Radio News. For Mike Tanner, I'm Randy Grimes.
4: 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Mainly clear skies today with daytime highs approaching 82. Northerly winds 8 to 15 miles an hour. Mainly clear skies again tonight. Lows level off around 58. High temperatures reach up to 78 tomorrow. Ample sunshine expected. Upper 70s Sunday and Monday. I'm meteorologist Derek Kite on Watertown Radio. Currently, it's 73 degrees.
5: As summer winds down, the Watertown Police Department is ramping up its enforcement efforts as part of National Labor Day Awareness Mobilization, cracking down on impaired drivers. Hello, I'm Officer Yurkovich. The Watertown Police Department will be partnering with the South Dakota Office of Highway Safety to bring awareness to this reckless and preventable crime. Expect to see more saturation patrols, DUI checkpoints, and increased messaging about the dangers of impaired driving. Please designate a sober driver or set up a rideshare like an Uber, Lyft, or taxi. 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
1: 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What

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I'm looking forward to when they announce the broadcaster streaming date that we'll all be able to see the performances of the ACM Honors, which occurred this week. And there were some big performances and well-deserved awards. Dolly Parton.

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2: News. I'm Therese Crowley. The defense rests now. Prosecution rebuttal in the Massachusetts murder trial of nurse Lindsay Clancy. After hearing a forensic psychiatrist who studied parents who killed their kids, Dr. Philip Resnick tells the jury she was frankly psychotic on the day she killed her three children. President Trump with a deal to bring down beef prices. It's affecting U.S. farmers. Fox's Jenny Casal.
3: Live cattle futures dropped after President Trump announced a temporary increase in the amount of beef being into the U.S. The U.S. will allow up to 300 metric tons, slightly higher than a standard U.S. ton of imported ground beef for 90 days. The meat will be sold at 25% below current market prices.
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4: Here's your forecast from Watertown Radio and GoWatertown.net. High temperatures reach up to 82 this afternoon under mainly clear skies. North winds, 8 to 15 miles per hour. Mainly clear skies again tonight. Lows level off around 58. Ample sunshine expected. Tomorrow, daytime highs approaching 78. I'm meteorologist Mandy Faluber on Watertown Radio. Currently 76.
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0: pray that our country couples are staying strong, like Kane Brown there and his wife and so many others. Because there's been some divorces, unfortunately, so far this year. John Party, Jelly Roll, Keith Urban. However, happy news to report this week. Post Malone announced his engagement, and Old Dominion's Brad Chersey and his wife, they welcomed a brand new baby boy like a week ago. So good news all around, huh? And good news for a couple artists on the way, Tucker Wetmore and Morgan Wallen on the way for their VMA nominations. That's coming up next month. 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
1: Fox News, I'm John Saucier. Vice President J.D. Vance speaking today in his hometown of Middletown, Ohio, in support of the Trump administration's economic agenda.
2: I'm not saying it's going to be easy or it's all going to happen overnight, but in just 18 months, we have seen an explosion of rebuilding in the American heartland. We have seen trillions, with a T, trillions of new dollars of investment pour into the United States of America.
1: Well, President Trump warns that the most crushing economic operation ever against Iran is the war in the Middle East continues to escalate. Tornadoes in Long Island and Queens last night, flooding and severe weather targeting that area of New York. Nassau County Executive Bruce Blakeman's running for New York governor.
3: We're very, very fortunate, again, that nobody was injured, that there were no casualties. This was a major weather event.
1: Blakeman has declared a state of emergency last night. 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
5: High temperatures reach up to 82 this afternoon under mainly clear skies. North winds, 8 to 15 miles per hour. Mainly clear skies again tonight. Lows level off around 58. Ample sunshine expected tomorrow. Daytime highs approaching 78. I'm meteorologist Mandy Faluber on Watertown Radio. Currently 78.
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When you are really proud to be with your girl, that's how you identify. You're like, I am the guy with her. That is Blake Shelton, a guy with a girl. I am Biscuit, hanging out with you on your Friday. And here is Lauren Elena with something that actually happened to her in downtown Nashville with an ex. And now she's making money off of that memory. Her and Chase Matthew here. All my exes.

0: A song that was number one in multiple countries. Not like a few either. Like multiple countries across the world, multiple times. On the chart, up to number one, then off, then back up to number one. It had some staying power. Shaboozy of our song, Tipsy. Few minutes, Morgan Wallen. Got Luke Combs on the way, too. 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
0: Gunslinger's Bar in Twin Brooks wants to remind their customers they're closed on Mondays and Tuesdays. They're open Wednesday through Sunday from 11 a.m. to closing time. So stop on in. 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

0: They've been there before, and they can tell that the moment of the night is changing, and just pointing out, well, if you stay past this point, most likely we're going to end up the same place we did before. That's up to you. Chris Stapleton, you should probably leave. And in a few minutes, Co Wetzel and Stella Lefty is sort of singing about Boston.
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0: 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And we all have something like that. Hopefully we're working through it. Cole Wetzel, Jaded. 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

0: defense has rested in Lindsay Clancy's Massachusetts murder trial. She's accused of killing her three children, but was also experiencing postpartum psychosis.
1: The defense rested with psychiatrist Dr. Philip Resnick. He is the leading expert on what's called filicide cases, or cases where parents kill their children. Resnick testified that Lindsay heard a male voice that commanded her to kill her three children and herself.
0: Fox's Brian Yennis in Plymouth. Vice President J.D. Vance delivering remarks in his hometown of Middletown, Ohio today, speaking in support of the Trump administration's America First economic agenda.
2: Just 18 months, we have seen an explosion of rebuilding in the American heartland.
0: And Democrats have been critical of the Trump administration over inflation, claiming they would bring prices down. 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
3: 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High temperatures reach up to 82 this afternoon under mainly clear skies. North winds, 8 to 15 miles per hour. Mainly clear skies again tonight. Lows level off around 58. Ample sunshine expected. Tomorrow, daytime highs approaching 78. I'm meteorologist Mandy Faluber on Watertown Radio. Currently 80.
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0: John Morgan, kid myself. All right, so you're going to want to hear this because it's kind of sad, it's kind of funny. You know that other people make more money than you, but you don't have to see their paycheck, right? And see how much more in and, like, it hurt. So Tom Holland is Spider-Man. He's in Marvel movies. He has lots and lots of money. Tom Hollander is also an actor who's doing fine, but he's not Tom Holland Spider-Man money doing fine. So they have the same manager, and Tom Hollander got one of Tom Holland's like paycheck stubs, just a little something for Marvel, and yeah, it hurt his heart.
1: It was an astonishing amount of money, and it was not his salary. It was his first box office bonus, and it was more money than I've ever. It was a seven figure sum.
2: Yeah.
1: He was 20 or something. But that's showbiz. It's it's up, it's down, it's hero, it's zero.
2: You're always one email away from having your whole life turned upside down.
1: Yeah.
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0: 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It's Brantley Gilbert, and you just heard my new song, Good Damn. 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
2: Fox News, I'm John Southgate. Vice President J.D. Vance returning to his hometown of Middletown, Ohio, speaking to supporters at an Ohio steel plant where his grandfather once worked and making this appeal to the voters.
3: To stand on your own conscience, to vote for patriots, to vote for people who are going to fight for you, to vote for John Houston for the United States Senate and for Vivek for the governor of Ohio.
2: Well, President Trump won the state of Ohio all three times he ran for office. New York State gubernatorial candidate Bruce Blakeman speaking on Fox about illegal immigration to the state, blasting the state's sanctuary status and its effect on taxpayers.
4: The only way to end it is to end our sanctuary state status. We've not only let them in, but we now give them

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1: As comments on the Ingram angle, the state currently has protections for immigrants against ICE operations, and again, is a sanctuary state status. 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
2: Here's your forecast from Watertown Radio and GoWatertown.net. High temperatures reach up to 82 this afternoon under mainly clear skies. North winds, 8 to 15 miles per hour. Mainly clear skies again tonight. Lows level off around 58. Ample sunshine expected. Tomorrow, daytime highs approaching 78. I'm meteorologist Mandy Faluber on Watertown Radio. Currently, it's 81 degrees.
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0: Love, in the past few months, he was asked in an interview, are you having as much fun in your life as we think you are? And he was like, absolutely. I have since like the late 90s. Like, he has a very fun, good life, and he lives like you think he does. And that I like to hear, and I'd like to switch lives with him. Kenny Chesney, Summertime. And in a few minutes, John Party and Bailey Zimmerman singing about first love and first truck.
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0: Perfect Friday night song. 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Have some fun. It's all fun. John Party boots off. And in a few minutes, Kane Brown's on the way. And Lauren Elena's song about something that actually happened in her life.
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2: With your Watertown Radio News, I am Randy Grimes. Watertown Fire and Rescue responded to a two-vehicle accident at 410 yesterday afternoon. This accident occurred at the intersection of Highway 81 and 4th Avenue Southeast. Upon arrival, responders found two vehicles disabled in the intersection. One person was transported to Sanford Watertown for treatment of undisclosed injuries. City of Watertown will begin work on a water improvement project starting Tuesday, August 25th. This work is scheduled to be completed by Thursday, August 27th, pending unforeseen issues. This project will be located on 13th Avenue Southeast near 14th Street Southeast, near 1303 13th Avenue Southeast. The west end of 13th Avenue Southeast will be closed to traffic. During construction, there will be times when access to driveways will be limited. Opposition is building against a proposed electric transmission line to run between Millbank and Brookings, extending into Minnesota. The 765-kilovolt AC line is intended to ease electrical grid stress and replace aging power plants, including

0: company at the Big Stone plant near Milbank. Well, that has drawn the concern and opposition of Sue Engelman of Brookings, who's a former electronic safety engineer technologist at the Brookings Hospital.
1: It's an AC line. It has a lot of voltage drop, so consequently there's a lot of EMF, electromagnetic frequencies, that come off of these lines. And these things produce very, very nasty things in the human body.
0: Opponents questioned the safety and need for the project and said there isn't enough public information about the plan. And that is your Watertown Radio News. For Mike Tanner, I'm Randy Grimes.
2: Here's your forecast from Watertown Radio and GoWatertown.net. Lows level off around 58 tonight under mainly clear skies. Northerly winds 5 to 10 miles per hour. High temperatures reach up to 78. Tomorrow, bright sunshine. Mainly clear skies. Tomorrow night, lows around 54. I'm meteorologist Mandy Faluber on Watertown Radio. Right now, 81.
3: 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Hello, I'm Officer Yurkovich. 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

0: There is a nice documentary about Burning Man, the party out in the desert on HBO Max. It's out right now. It has absolutely nothing to do with that song. Dierks Bentley's Burning Man, different things. But it's my job to try to entertain you, and if I can't, point you in the direction of something that is entertaining. So if you want to watch that documentary this weekend, there you go. That's Dierks Bentley, though. Burning Man. A different one.
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0: been on a date where you can tell that someone's like been hurt and you try to pull it out of them and be like, hey, like, I'm not who hurt you before, and that's not what I'm here for. I'm here for something good. And you're trying to like convince them, but it also makes you pull back like, I don't know if this person's ready to date. And it puts you in a weird place to start. You shouldn't do it. They shouldn't do it. Ashley and McBride, what if we don't? In a few minutes, Luke Bryan and Jason Aldean's just burning it all down.
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0: 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And in a few minutes, Parmalee's on the way, and Morgan Wallen's Been By Now, his new one.
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2: Dear

0: Country. That's Taylor Swift. I Knew It, I Knew You on Taste of Country Nights. Hanging out tonight with our guest co-hosts all night, Little Big Town. I was just going down the list of all your guys' songs. How do you decide on a set list every night and how to make it unique, you know, to every tour stop?
1: It's challenging, you know. It's like you want to, you know, especially now, you know, kind of throwing some new songs in there and everything. Yeah. But
2: we got to do Pontoon, we got to do Boondocks, we got to do Girl Crush, we got to do Tornado. You know, the certain songs they will be mad if we don't play. We really have been peppering in some new stuff, and it's just having fun.
1: Yeah, it's just always about the flow. You know, you want it to breathe here and there and ramp back up. So it's mostly about the flow through the show. But this next tour we're about to go on will be based around this new record, so I'm excited about playing all the new stuff.
0: 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What's happening? Evan Paul here, and we got more Taste of Country Nights next on New Country KS93.
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19: Here's your forecast from Watertown Radio and GoWatertown.net. Lows dip down to about 58 tonight, under mainly clear skies, winds out of the north, 5 to 10 miles an hour. Ample sunshine expected tomorrow, high temperatures reach up to 78. Lows dip down to about 54 tomorrow night, mainly clear skies. I'm meteorologist Derek Kite on Watertown Radio. Right now, it's 77 degrees.
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6: You're in school football, South Dakota High School football. Mitch Reed on the call. Joel Eisenbrun here live in Hayti, South Dakota. We've got the 9AA Hamlin Chargers, a formidable opponent here year in and year out. Always a good team, good contest. Should be a fun one here tonight. They take on the Castlewood Warriors. A lot of experience back. Mr. Eisenbrun, holy smokes, what a matchup we got to start out this season.
7: Yeah, great way to start off some nine-man football here in the 2026 football season. Yeah, you have the Hamlin Chargers last year, regular season 7-1, and they went all the way to the state semifinals round in

0: before they fell to Freeman, Marion, Freeman Academy. And then Castle with the visitors tonight, also 7-1 on their regular season last year until they fell in the quarterfinals to Wall last year. So both teams had successful seasons last year, but looking to take that next step, maybe heading to the Dome.
1: You can't ask for better weather here as we get started on the 21st of August. 79 degrees here, 18 minutes till kickoff. There is a little rain in the area. Says it might rain just a smidge here. I doubt it will play much role in this ball game. Not a lot of wind either. 6 miles out of the north going to the south. It is Hamlin warming up in their, on their right side of the radio dial. They're in their black tops, bottoms with that baby blue trim. And the baby blue helmets that they're known for with that yellow trim, that's on the right side of the radio dial. Your Castlewood Warriors in their white tops and bottoms with blue and yellow trim, yellow helmets with a blue warrior on the helmet. There is 8 minutes and 23 seconds on the clock. They got starting lineups to get to. We've got some coaches' comments. Before we get to that, though, we're going to take 60 seconds and be back in Hayti on KS93.
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1: I'm here with the coach of the Hamlin Chargers, Coach Jeff Sheehan. Coach, how are you today?
4: I'm doing great, thanks.
1: Big game tonight, the Hamlin County Bowl. I don't know if they call it that or not, but it seems like something they could, I guess. But you got the Warriors of Castlewood coming to town tonight. What do you know about the Warriors?
4: Well, they got a good football team. They were good last year. They lost a few pieces last year, but they still got a lot of good athletes that came back. Got a couple kids that we've heard that have come in and are going to help their program out, too. So, you know, they're going to be a good football team. I mean, they get their quarterback, Kessler, is special. I mean, he's a really good football player, both offensively and defensively. And then they got some pieces that can go around him. So it's going to be a good start to the season and a good first football game to see what you're made of for the season.
1: Well, the one thing about Hamlin that everyone around the area knows, there's not a lot of rebuilding that goes on. It's more reloading than anything. You lost some key pieces that are playing college athletics this year. At the next level, but you've got some good pieces coming back. Who are some names we're going to hear tonight?
4: Yeah, we got some good athletes coming back. I mean, Bowden Stevenson is going to be a good player on both sides of the ball for us. He's going to step into the quarterback position. Probably one of our best all-around athletes that have come through our school. He's just a nice physical, good size, good brain, good smarts. He has it all. So you're probably going to hear his name quite a bit tonight as a quarterback. Obviously, they get their name mentioned quite a bit. Johnny Leonardi is our running back. He's gonna tote the ball quite a bit for us. Then you got Jack Stormo. You got Trey Heinrich, a couple kids that are coming into playing a little bit more this year. So so we got some kids that are going to play both sides of the ball and do that. Caleb Drenth was our center last year. He's moving around a little bit this year. He was a D lineman for us. Now he's playing middle linebacker for us. He kind of thinned out and did some good things in the off season. So we're excited to see him play in that position too. So, yeah, we got some players again, but we got some inexperience at the offensive line. That's gonna, you know, we'll see how that weighs out tonight.
1: So, I mean, you obviously know your team well, and with the summer stuff and you're working with them, it seems like all the time, everyone, that's just kind of the change of the nature there. But any surprises this fall camp that you saw and you're like, oh, that's good?
4: Yeah, we had a couple sophomores come in that, you know, we were expecting to be a backup type thing that have found themselves in a starting role. Jake Jake Martz is going to be playing at a corner for us, and Owen Tashner. Owen hasn't played football for a couple years, just, you know, injuries here and there, and just hasn't done that, but he's done a nice job. He's going to start the other cornerback for us. So we're going to be youthful out on the outside, but we got some kids that can play there. And then Chase Gustafson, he's been with us. He's a junior. He's just a kid who battled. He's not a super huge guy. I think he's like 5'9", or 5'10", 5'11", 6 foot in that area, and he's about 165 pounds, but he's going to be starting to guard for us. He came along and just does a nice job, does what he's supposed to do, gets his blocks and maintains them well. So he's going to get a start for us tonight, and that's been, you know, a couple surprises that we've had that have been maybe not so much surprises but reassurances that, you know, we got some pieces that fell into place for us.
5: What are some things you need to do on the offense and defensive side of the ball to find success tonight?
4: We need to maintain drives like we anybody will say that. And, you know, as an old cliche, and everybody says, well, no duh, but every time we have the ball, we got to score because Castlewood's going to be able to put points on the board too. So we just got to make sure that we do what we do offensively and have a lot of fun with it. And then defensively, we got to tackle. Kessler's a good runner. They got some people that can do some things, but we just got to make sure when we get our hands on them that they go down and not give them extra yards after contact and that. And the biggest thing tonight, I think, is going to be penalties. You know, first game, kids are going to be a little nervous, see how the penalties play out and the turnover battle. If we can get a couple turnovers, that benefits the team who does that. So those are just the things. I know it sounds cliche-ish, but really first game, that's what we go in with, and that's what we see we have to do.
5: Yeah, it should be a lot of fun tonight. Looking forward to the Hamlin Chargers hosting the Castlewood Warriors in Hayti tonight. Coach, good luck tonight. We'll be rooting for you.
4: Thank you.
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1: 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We're moments away. We've got about 2 minutes before the starting lineups and the kickoff here in Hayti between the Hamlin Chargers and the Castlewood Warriors. Real quick before we get to the coach's comments here for Castlewood, I've got Joel Eisenbron here, my color guy. What are you most looking forward to in this matchup?
0: Yeah, definitely interested to see how these coaches got them ready for play for the first game of the season. You know, a lot of expectations by both these teams, both these coaching staff. And I'm excited. I think that they'll both have these teams ready to play. A lot of seniors and some experience back for both teams and key players.
1: Without further ado, the coach's comments here for the coach on the Castlewood Warriors, Coach Nick Ernst.
7: I'm here with the second year head coach for the Castlewood Warriors, Coach Nick Ernst. Coach, how are we doing tonight?
8: Not too bad, just wrapped up practice and ready to go.
7: Now, a few days here before the big game, looking at the schedule, you know, you're kind of pull up the schedule when they come out, late spring, I don't know, normally it's winter, but late spring this year, and you see the Hamlin Chargers week zero. What are your first response to that?
8: We were actually kind of expected that. We kind of came to an agreement with Hamlin that we both wanted a great challenge game right out of the gate, so we were kind of expecting that to be on the schedule.
7: So kind of looking at some things, you've actually put in the time, or you've put in the time this summer working with your guys. You got some athletes over there. What have you learned about your team this summer?
8: This is by far the most dedicated, hardest working team I have coached in my 11 years coaching football.
7: That's saying something. You've had some good teams. You're down in Iowa coaching 11-man football there for a stint. Coming back up, can you kind of go through the mindset and why? What makes you say that?
8: I mean, these guys all want it. I've never seen a team so just bought into everything that we're selling them. These guys, our very first practice, we had a 6 a.m. practice. I was rolling in at 5:30, and 80% of my team was already there. These guys, they just
7: won.
8: That's what they wanted.
7: That's kind of a fun deal to coach. Obviously, you know, you're working on X's and O's and putting kids in good position, but it's hard. It's hard to teach that. It's hard to coach that. Would you agree?
8: Well, yeah, I think, quite frankly, that's one of those things where you really can't. Those kids lead by example. They get the other ones to do that. That's not a coach thing. That's a player thing.
7: So talking about Hamlin, obviously they graduate some very good athletes, but Hamlin, you know, they're never rebuilding. They're always reloading. What do you know about the team? What can you expect from the Hamlin Chargers Friday night?
8: Well, number one, Bowden Stevenson, you know, he played wide receiver for him last year, but we know he's going to probably be moving over to quarterback. Best athlete on the field in almost every game he plays in. The kid's fast, the kid's strong. I mean, he's 6'4", almost 200 pounds. Jonathan Leonardi is a great running back. You know, he's another big kid. He's almost 200 pounds. They got some good size at wide receiver, some good size on the offensive line. You know, they're Hamlin. It's one of those things where around this Watertown area, the 9-man football team, you know, when I was coaching at Florence Henry, the best teams in the area was Hamlin. And still now when I'm at Castle, the best team in the area, Hamlin. So everyone's always aiming at them. So like you said, they're always looking to reload.
7: So I'm going to hear a lot of different kids coming in and out of Castlewood, the Warriors, on Friday night. Who are some names we're going to hear quite a bit on the offense and defensive sides?
8: Well, we have some returning starters. You know, everyone knows Cameron Kessler. He was an all-state linebacker for us last year. He also plays quarterback. We have returning offensive lineman Owen Shea, who also started linebacker for us. He got an offer from Dakota State this summer. He's a kid that's really been putting in the work. I expect a lot of improvement from him. We're returning our running back at a safety, Trevor Everson. We have a couple other starters on defense that'll be returning. Then after that, we got a whole new crop of guys. We lost a lot of seniors as well, a bunch of guys looking to make their first start ever and be against Hamlin.
7: So, you know, that mix of new coming in and some of the experience, how do you kind of blend that in to get kids prepared? I mean, it's obviously big days and trying to get some things going together, moving towards that Friday night game, but how are you getting your guys prepared?
8: It's one of those things where we're really leaning on our veteran players. You know, we have a couple guys that this will be their third year starting. You know, they've played in some big games. The last 2 years, they've been in the playoffs. They've played the Walls. You know, they've played those big teams, those big games. So, and then a lot of these guys, like, they'll carry over from basketball. You know, 2 years ago, they won a state championship. Last year, they played for the state championship. So it's just one of those things where even though it's a different sport, they play in big games. So it's kind of nice that we'll be leaning on that experience.
7: So what are some keys to the game on the offensive side? And then I'll actually do the defensive side, too, if you want to answer both of those. But what are some keys to the game for the Warriors to get a W?
8: I mean, this is kind of my opinion on every game. So, I mean, every week you ask me, it's going to be what team wins the trenches. What team can run the football? What team can stop the run? What team can put pressure on that quarterback? That's the game of football.
7: So, both on the offensive and defensive side, absolutely. Should have some good weather. Going to be definitely a boys of fall type evening for a great matchup, a 9A, 9AA matchup between the Castlewood Warriors and the Hamlin Chargers. Coach Hearns, good luck to you, sir.
8: Appreciate it. Thank you. Have a good night.
1: There you have it. Coach's comments here right before the kickoff of this this Hamlin County tilt, the Hamlin Chargers and the Castlewood Warriors. So I said it was going to be nice weather. It's raining now in Hayti, and lightning on the right side of your radio dial will get us delayed tonight. They said a 15-minute delay. We'll see how that continues to push off, but currently we are waiting here for that weather to pass. We'll see how the wetness of the field plays a role in the start here. Coach, I know you've done a little bit of football, a lot more basketball, but how do you prepare a team? I mean, especially like this. This kind of reminds me of like number 4 team and another number 11 team in college football. Like, you lose once, it impacts you. Same goes here. How do you prepare your team for this big of a game to get started?
9: Well, yeah, no, I mean, I think it's
0: You know, first game of season, every team makes a few mistakes first night.

0: We've got plenty of time for that. We're going to take a nice little break here, and then we will be back in Hetai, bring you big-time football. 9AA Hamlin Chargers and the 9A Castlewood Warriors. Should be a fun one here to kick off the season in high school football. We'll be back in a moment on KS93.
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3: Well, it is just about 7 o'clock here at KS93. We're supposed to have football between Hamlin and Castlewood, but we're in a weather delay. It's raining, lightning, and obviously you can't play when the lightning is going on. So we're going to go back to country music here for a little while. It should be about 10 minutes, maybe 15 minutes, and we'll get to football here in just a

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